0: 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I need these beautiful things that I've got.
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Babe, just hit the pedal. If things go wrong, it's just incidental. My bad, never got the memo that you never have fun while you're in the limo. Yeah, you wanna ride in six, you wanna dine in six. When I lean for the kiss, you said I'll probably send you some pics. And I'm

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1: We have a pretty amazing start to fall. It certainly doesn't feel like it. We have another warm day ahead, and then it actually gets hot. Is this part of the whole super El Nino? What can we expect for the rest of fall?
2: We see temperatures that are 23, 24, 7, 10 degrees warmer than normal is likely to continue. Come on. The prayers have been answered.
1: Oh, David Phillips, the sweet voice of David Phillips from Environment Canada.
3: My favorite superhero. Super El Nino coming to save
1: yes.
3: winter. We need like a big voice guy. Super El Nino.
1: Well, we might be seeing some relief at the pumps. Gas Buddy is telling us the diesel and gas could drop over the

0: Love the energy in that one. Chainsmokers, Coldplay, Z99.
1: We got some peach clouds floating by. 10 degrees right now. Don't forget, outdoor farmers market on again today. Could be the season for those heirloom pumpkins that everyone puts on their table. They're getting ready for Thanksgiving, you know.
0: I'm just excited because it could be snow. And instead, we've got 23 degrees for farmers market.
1: Here's positive thinking. I like that, Justin.
0: Here's summer, Z99.

0: 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This is Z99.
1: Okay, you guys, this morning I was driving to work, and it was dark, and I saw this, like, creature.

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That is one of my favorites right now. Tame Impala and Jenny Dracula. Hey, this is good. Relief at the pumps coming in the next few days. Gas Buddy says both diesel and gas will drop. His Walk the Moon.

0: Ladies and gentlemen,
1: can I have your attention? Z99's feature pick.
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2: You know what? It's amazing when this happens. Very rarely does a song that isn't new become a hit long after it was made. This one's from 8 years ago, went viral, social media, became a hit in 2026. It's Vibes. Here's Dominic Fike with Baby.